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1: 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We want to thank you very much for being there, singing along with us. What do you say, Jehovah Shalom? 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And may God bless you so much. Continue following us. Share this music into different platforms. May God bless you.
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Right there, listening to me. 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